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2: Together for the good of those who love Him and are called according to His purpose. Father God, we love You, and we believe that we are called according to Your purposes and plans. Use the circumstances of our lives for Your glory.

that we praise on. 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We got to get the praise up a little bit higher in this place.

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1: 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I want to see you in your jammies on the count of one, two,

0: He hears our prayers. I want you to let God's healing come to you. Let His word bring healing to you tonight.
1: 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En tu ciudad, Punta Alta, Puerto Belgrano.